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1: Good morning, I'm Todd Stapleton at WKRV Weather. It's brought to you by Weber's Jewelry in Totopolis. For today, we do have a chance of a shower or thunderstorm this afternoon. Otherwise, sunny with a high of 91. Heat index values as high as 102. Tonight, chance of showers and thunderstorms with a low of 72. Sunny on Sunday with a high of 88. She'll say yes when you surprise her with a gorgeous ring from Weber's Jewelry. When your heart is sure, be sure to go to Weber's Jewelry on Main Street in Totopolis.

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1: Good morning, I'm Todd Stapleton at WKRV Weather. It's brought to you by Weber's Jewelry in Totopolis. For today, we do have a chance of a shower or thunderstorm this afternoon. Otherwise, sunny with a high of 91. Heat index values as high as 102. Tonight, chance of showers and thunderstorms with a low of 72. Sunny on Sunday with a high of 88. She'll say yes when you surprise her with a gorgeous ring from Weber's Jewelry. When your heart is sure, be sure to go to Weber's Jewelry on Main Street in Totopolis.

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1: Good morning, I'm Todd Stapleton at WKRV Weather. It's brought to you by Weber's Jewelry in Titopolis. For today, we do have a chance of a shower or thunderstorm this afternoon. Otherwise, sunny with a high of 91. Heat index values as high as 102. Tonight, chance of showers and thunderstorms with a low of 72. Sunny on Sunday with a high of 88. She'll say yes when you surprise her with a gorgeous ring from Weber's Jewelry. When your heart is sure, be sure to go to Weber's Jewelry on Main Street in Titopolis.

scandal and goodbye to you. This word topped the national list of most searched word definitions so far in 2026. It's gaslighting. 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

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Here's Neil Young.

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0: Pat Benatar with Heartbreaker. Dan here. And in a few minutes, we'll hear a song that may have helped one rock star earn an honorary title. Tell you about that in a few minutes. Right now, it's Peter Gabriel. Big time.
1: Hi.